is finished. I don't believe it's finished. I didn't feel any goddamn thing, you know. 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Is that all you want? Huh? Give it to me, baby. 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I want some more. I want some more. I want you. 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

0: Before we go, two things. One is thanks a lot to everybody who's supported us and stayed with us through thick and thin. Please look at maketradefair.com and please eat more chocolate and please listen to more Coldplay. Thanks a lot. Goodbye.
1: Ornithorin 90.2, c'est la meilleure des radios.